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1: You know, both Ariana Grande and Justin Bieber are iHeartRadio Jingle Ball alum. 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
1: Bruno Mars gave a great performance on the VMAs over the weekend, sending in a great performance from his tour. The third single, I think. Not even Risk It All. Somber, of course, wore an actual George Michael's jacket during the tribute performance for him. This is Somber's My Body Isn't Ready On Now.

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2: 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One of the many songs that blew up from that show from Amazon Prime off campus. Another hockey show. When is Heated Rivalry coming back? It is the iHeartRadio 9 to 9.

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1: Listen, but sad from the Jonas Brothers. They're going to join us in the iHeartRadio Jingle Ball Tour this year. As they're currently on their own tour, as it seems as usual for them. They are constantly touring. They started in Boston and went to New Hampshire. They'll be doing a bunch of smaller towns too, which is awesome. I love that they're going deep into the country. Finally. I don't think here though. Maybe soon. All right, number four, Ella Langley, choosing Texas. Just when I

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It's McKay. If you want to know what's up around Madtown, Krista is always out and about. 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
2: Olivia Rodrigo is officially on tour now. 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

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It is Z104. Dominic Fike started the year doing some touring with Tame Impala on his tour. Now Baby Doll's become one of the biggest songs of 2026. This is McCabe with Olivia Rodrigo on now.

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0: 104. I got room for one more vent line to open up here. Every once in a while, I let you take over my show, give you 30 seconds to vent about whatever you want. And Dave actually has left a talk back on the iHeart app. You can go listen to Kiss, stream us, hit the little red microphone, and give us a message. It'll go right to the studio. He's venting about something very weird.
1: What's up, guys? I was at this hot dog stand in front of Home Depot, and this person ordered a hot dog in front of me, and all they put on their hot dog was mayonnaise. Why would you just put mayonnaise? I think you should just have the hot dog plain. You just ruin the hot dog with mayonnaise.
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Yeah, they're Madison's number one morning show to wake up with. 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
1: It's Tuesday night, and you know what we do? 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I'm at La Crystal Rosas. 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
2: Crystal Rosas, it's Art. I just pulled over to leave this talkback. The new hit list is going crazy tonight.
1: Hey, I really appreciate you, Art, for hanging out. More coming up from Ariana Grande, Tampa City. So keep it locked where you are.
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It's Rach. 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

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It's Rach. 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
2: Okay, I gotta be so honest. 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

0: 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It's Rach. 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
1: All right, Danielle, what's your phone tap all about?
2: All right, so Trisha's brothers are at a pizza place, and she said, let's just mess with them. So I said, all right, I'm going to call them as a customer who can't talk because I burned my tongue on their pizza.
1: Okay. Let's see what happens. This could be funny.
3: Zero pizza.
2: Hello?
3: Hey, what can I get you?
2: Listen, I was in there on Tuesday, and I had a Sicilian slice, and I burned my tongue, and I burned it so bad I can't talk.
3: Oh, it's sorry about that. It's terrible. When did you, how did that, I mean, did you wait for it to cool down a little
2: bit?
3: I did.
2: I had a Sicilian slice, but it was so hot, it still burned my tongue.
3: Wow, yeah, I never heard of anybody burning their tongue. That was Tuesday. I mean, that's been a couple of days.
2: I thought it would get better, and it hasn't gotten better. It's still bad, and it still hurts.
3: Wow, well, sorry to hear that.
2: Listen, I'm going to call back.
3: Okay.
2: Okay, bye.
4: Yes, sir, pizza, what can I do for you?
2: Hello?
4: Hello?
2: I burned my tongue on a Sicilian.
4: Okay, so what would you like me to do for you? I'm busy right now. What's going on? Can I help you?
2: It was your pizza that I burned my tongue on, and now I can't talk.
4: It's my fault, or is that your fault?
2: That's your fault.
4: Pizza's hot when pizza's hot when you get it. Pizza's always hot when you get it. What do you want? You want a cold pizza?
2: When my tongue gets better, I should have free pizza for...

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1: Day of the week, it's Food News Thursday. 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
1: Here we go, number one. Now, last Friday, the 25th, Teddy hit the double digits, the triple tray. 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

0: 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He thought he won the lottery.
1: What?
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my loves. It's Krista. How's it going on Z104? Well, I definitely want to get you hooked up right now for a family four-pack. Yep, definitely enjoying time when it comes to China Lights at Borner Botanical Gardens. This is off the charts. It's in its ninth season for their annual Autumn Lantern Festival. 608-321-0436.

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1: 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I'm going to do even better because I find you to be a very sweet guy. I want to get you hooked up with China Lights. How does that sound?
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1: Have you ever been there before?
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1: Oh, well, get ready. 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

extra. I've got them in hand for you. Yep, coming up after Ariana Grande, it's time to play How Well Do You Know Hilary Duff to score tickets to her Lucky Me Tour. 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

0: Z104, well, guess what time it is? 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So here is my question for you to let me know the answer to. What is Hillary Duff's full birth name? What is Hillary Duff's full birth name? 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
1: Let me talk to him. Let me talk to him. Let it rain.

0: Mr. Know-It-All just to mean that he has a very big brain with a whole bunch of knowledge. Ladies, we find that very attractive in a man, don't we?
1: Yes.

0: Z104 will get ready as Miley Cyrus has done it again. She is celebrating her new album, Bass Persuades, debuting, by the way, at number one on the Billboard 200, marking just another major milestone for this lady boss. Yep, Bass Persuades being number one transcends a win that Miley wrote on her socials, reflecting on how meaningful the album's success has been for her. She also thanked Atlantic Records and her team and her fans for writing. By the way, Miss Miley just dropped a big teaser when it comes to new music, when it comes to a music video. Take a listen. I'm like, this looks good.
1: I guess that's it.
2: Not really.
1: Have a nice day.
2: Write me.
1: I'll write you like a fan, baby.
2: I'll write back.
0: Oh my gosh, he'll write me. I'll write you back. Yeah, it's like in black and white, and she looks absolutely phenomenally beautiful. And then he kind of looks like a bad boy. So I wonder what this is going to be all about. Yeah, we love him. We also love Danielle. Here she is on Z104.
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4: So Netflix has dropped the trailer for the Matthew Perry documentary. And in it, we see a lot of his loved ones talking about the late actor. This includes his sister, who gave her first interview since his death back in 2023. We also hear from Friends writer Jeff Strauss and Perry's longtime friend David Pressman, who spoke about the Friends star's humor and the impact he had. It's the one about Matthew Perry, and it drops on Netflix October 27th, which is one day before the third anniversary of his death. People magazine opened voting for the reader's choice on the sexiest man alive in specific categories like cat dad, TikTok star, and Love Islander. The 2026 Sexiest Man Alive will be revealed shortly before Thanksgiving. Last year, remember, it was Jonathan Bailey from Wicked. Sometimes they say it's an actor who has a film about to be released, so I guess we will see who gets it this year. That's my Danielle Report. I hope you have a fantastic day, and we'll see you tomorrow.
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Well, here's definitely a show that brings you back to the day with nostalgia. Love on Z104. Gilmore Girls, rejoice as fans will have the opportunity to celebrate the holidays in Stars Hollow as Warner Brothers Studios tour Hollywood unveils the ultimate Gilmore Girls fan event. Oh, it's all going down on December 12th.

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Well, if you're like me, I absolutely love haunted houses and like haunted places. Is it just me on Z104? No, it's not. Well, the top Halloween travel destinations in the world has just come out, and they include Transylvania, Romania, Derry, Northern Ireland, and

it's Krista on Z104. I just want to let you know that when it comes to the Wisconsin businesses, you can now register heavy vehicles under the state's fleet license plate program that's kicking off on October 1st.

0: Z104, well, here's a place that you might not have been to lately, and that is your public library. I don't want to even tell you how long it's been, decades, but I should change my mind and get on out there. Why? Because around the country, not only are they increasingly lending much more than books and movies through collections, often known as libraries of things. So depending on the library, patrons can now borrow everything from tools, kitchen gear, and museum passes to American Girl dolls, framed artwork, a pottery wheel even, and even ghost hunting kits. Okay, the library is definitely the place to be. The programs can also save patrons money by letting them borrow expensive or rarely needed items instead of buying them. I love it.
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It's time to fight over a woman on Z104. What's going on? Well, Drake recently joined Karol G on stage at her recent Houston concert, and Bruno is letting us all know I'm going to win her back, believe

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Z104, well, I am loving this. The only groundskeeper in Oregon School District's history has now been awarded the Wisconsin Athletic Directors Association Service Award. Ron Novinska has been fixing, painting, and maintaining Oregon School District's field for more than two decades and is retiring this year. Congratulations.

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2: 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Let's get all the tea in Hollywood on The Danielle Report. Here's Danielle from Elvis Duran in the Z104 Morning Show.
3: So Netflix has dropped the trailer for the Matthew Perry documentary, and in it we see a lot of his loved ones talking about the late actor. This includes his sister, who gave her first interview since his death back in 2023. We also hear from Friends writer Jeff Strauss and Perry's longtime friend David Pressman, who spoke about the Friends star's humor and the impact he had. It's the one about Matthew Perry, and it drops on Netflix October 27th, which is one day before the third anniversary of his death. People magazine opened voting for the reader's choice on the sexiest man alive in specific categories like cat dad, TikTok star, and Love Islander. The 2026 Sexiest Man Alive will be revealed shortly before Thanksgiving. Last year, remember, it was Jonathan Bailey from Wicked. Sometimes they say it's an actor who has a film about to be released, so I guess we will see who gets it this year. That's my Danielle Report. I hope you have a fantastic day, and we'll see you tomorrow.
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0: Oh my gosh, get ready to lose yourself on your recliner on Z104. Okay, let's wake up.
1: One shot, one opportunity. Seize everything you ever wanted. One moment. Did you capture it?

0: You know that little voice inside your head? Most people get to keep it to themselves. Not Krista. It's time for Inside Krista's Head on Z104.
1: Hi. Where am I? What is the meaning of life? That's a good question, Krista. Thank you, Krista. Go chicken bake is a land, air, sea hot pocket because the Caesar dressing has sardines in it. Who wants to go on a Costco ride? Oh, look, we all do. Maybe the reason we never see ghosts is because either gravity pulls them into the Earth's core or the planet's orbit leaves them stranded in space. I'm still wondering when alien dating's gonna occur. I have first dibs on the tall, skinny green guy with that fabulous mullet. Don't worry, I don't judge.
2: Don't answer the phone, Elvis Duran. The Elvis Duran phone tap.
3: All right, Danielle, what's your phone tap all about?
4: All right, so Trisha's brothers are at a pizza place, and she said, let's just mess with them. So I said, all right, I'm going to call them. As a customer who can't talk because I burned my tongue on their pizza.
3: Okay. Let's see what happens. This could be funny.
5: Zero pizza.
4: Hello?
5: Hey, what can I get you?
4: Listen, I was in there on Tuesday, and I had a Sicilian slice. And I burned my tongue, and I burned it so bad I can't talk.
5: Oh, it's sorry about that. It's terrible. When did you did you wait for it to cool down a little bit?
4: I had a Sicilian slice, but it was so hot it still burned my tongue.
5: Wow. Yeah, I never heard of anybody burning their tongue. That was Tuesday. I mean, it's been a couple of days.
4: I thought it would get better, and it hasn't gotten better. It's still bad. And it still hurts.
5: Wow, I'm sorry to hear that.
4: Listen, I'm going to call back.
5: Okay.
4: Okay, bye.
5: Yes, sir, pizza, what can I do for you?
4: Hello?
5: Hello?
4: I burned my tongue on a Sicilian.
5: Okay, so what would you like me to do for you? I'm busy right now. What's going on? Can I help you?
4: It was your pizza that I burned my tongue on, and now I can't talk.
5: It's my fault, or is that, That's your fault.
4: Pizza's
5: hot when pizza's hot when you get it. Pizza's always hot when you get it. What do you want? You want a cold pizza?
4: When my tongue gets better, I should have free pizza for life.
5: Hey, you burn your tongue in there. You want to call me for pizza? Hey, you got to take your time to deal with this. Is this a joke or something? What's the matter with you?
4: No,
5: this lady's crazy.
4: You can't.
5: Listen, lady, you're wasting my time right now. I got business here. I got cooking pizzas that people want to eat.
4: I burn my tongue on your pizza.
5: You burn your tongue on pizza for some ice time and have a good Zero pizza, what can I get you?
4: Some guy just cursed me out.
5: Look, we're very busy here. My brother spoke to you. I'm sorry that we're not going to be able to get you free pizza. Just relax. Ma'am, listen, we got to go. It's a very busy day over here.
4: I told him I want the free pizza for life.
5: Ma'am, I'm sorry. That's not going to happen. I'm really sorry about that, okay? Just relax. Just calm down, all right? Just
6: free pizza.
5: You're not helping me right now. Go over there in the back. Man, okay, I can't give free pizza out to everybody who calls me on the phone and says they burnt their tongue. I don't know what to tell you. I understand. Five-year-olds, man, don't burn their tongue on pizza.
6: Go
5: in the back and just get the water out of there and put some freaking dough together.
6: I'm going to go and get the dough.
5: Seriously, right now, if you can't calm down and act like a normal human, I'm going to call mommy and have her calm you down right now.
6: You're going to tell mommy everything about me now? That's what you're going to do? You come out and tell mommy you gave her a free pizza. How's she going to like that? Mommy ain't going to like you fucking free pizza. Okay?
5: Nobody's getting free pizza, you moron. Relax.
6: Free pizza.
7: Hello?
5: Just calm the down for 1 second, please. I swear to God, I'm going to tell mommy.
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ready to enjoy, oh yes, Fort Nightmares. The trailer has just dropped at showing us that Freddy Krueger, Obsession, and Beetlejuice are coming to Fortnite's Halloween celebration.

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1: It's McCabe. 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You can lease them from Apple. Yeah, they're doing like 12 to 36 month leases, which honestly might not be a bad idea because they're expensive and you're buying them every